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2: Fox News, I'm John Saucier. President Trump announcing the departure of White House Press Secretary Karoline Leavitt at the end of this month. White House Deputy Chief of Staff for Policy Stephen Miller on Fox says,
3: a mother, a family woman, a press secretary, a patriot, really in every way, an extraordinary person.
2: Leavitt confirming her departure on X, saying after welcoming her second child, she can't balance both the White House and motherhood in the way she wants. The Democratic Socialists of America have gained traction this midterm election season. Texas Congressman Brandon Gill on Fox saying, young people are recognizing a problem, and socialism is giving them a false solution.
4: Socialism is trying to, the DSA is trying to sell sort of a bill of goods to fix these problems, when in reality, it's this left-wing ideology that has created all of these problems in the first place.
2: In Wisconsin, the DSA had an upset after gubernatorial nominee Francesca Hong lost to David Crowley. 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
5: Here's a look at your forecast. A heat advisory continues until 8 p.m. Wednesday night. High temperatures reach up to 99 today under sunny skies. Clear skies again tonight. Lows dip down to about 78. Highs level off around 99. Tomorrow, ample sunshine expected. Mainly clear Wednesday, with daytime highs approaching 100. 99 Thursday. I'm Staff Meteorologist Derek Height. Right now, it's 87 degrees.
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0: Here's a look at your forecast. A heat advisory continues until 8 p.m. Wednesday night. High temperatures reach up to 99 today under sunny skies. Clear skies again tonight. Lows dip down to about 78. Highs level off around 99. Tomorrow, ample sunshine expected. Mainly clear Wednesday, with daytime highs approaching 100. 99 Thursday. I'm staff meteorologist Derek Height. Right now, it's 87 degrees.
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0: Today I saw her for the first time since she left me. And she said, I got a favor to ask of you. And I said, all right, what is it? And she said, you know, you always told me if I ever needed any help, just to ask you and that you'd help me. And I said, yeah, I remember. And she said, well, there's this fella that I've been going with. And I just found out that he's been slipping around on me. And I thought that maybe if you'd write me a letter and tell me that you miss me and that you still love me, that he might find it and he might read it and it might make him jealous and I might not lose him. And I said, okay, I'll write you the letter.
1: Dear sweetheart, just a line to let you know that I still think about you and I still love you so. I remember your kisses and every time you held me tight. But most of all, I remember the good times that we had each night. Dear sweetheart, if you're lonely, just let me know. For you're still my one and only, and I still love you so. I'm gonna close for now, sweetheart, and try to go on without you. But don't forget, I'll always love you, no matter what you do. So now, I've written the letter the way you've asked me to, and I hope it makes him jealous the way you want it to. For I've told you that I still love you, and I want to be with you.
0: But you know, sweetheart, the saddest part, I'm not pretending, for I still do.

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1: A heat advisory continues until 8 p.m. Wednesday night. High temperatures reach up to 99 today under sunny skies. Clear skies again tonight. Lows dip down to about 78. Highs level off around 99. Tomorrow, ample sunshine expected. Mainly clear Wednesday with daytime highs approaching 100. 99 Thursday. I'm staff meteorologist Derek Height. Right now, it's 87 degrees.
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0: Here's a look at your forecast.
1: A heat advisory continues until 8 p.m. Wednesday night. High temperatures reach up to 99 today under sunny skies. Clear skies again tonight. Lows dip down to about 78. Highs level off around 99. Tomorrow, ample sunshine expected. Mainly clear Wednesday, with daytime highs approaching 100. 99 Thursday. I'm staff meteorologist Derek Height. Right now, it's 87 degrees.
2: Swings, and it's a high fly ball. That's hit deep. It's a gutter! It's a gutter! And a game winner!
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0: Hello, everyone. This is your Action News reporter with all the news that is news across the nation on the scene at the supermarket. There seems to have been some disturbance here. Pardon me, sir. Did you see what happened?
1: Yeah, I did. I was standing over by the tomatoes, and here he come, running through the pole beans, through the fruits and vegetables, naked as a jaybird. And I hollered over to Ethel. I said, "Don't look, Ethel." And it's too late. She'd already been incensed.
2: He comes.

0: This is your Action News reporter once again, and we're here at the gas station. Pardon me, sir, did you see what happened?
1: Yeah, Dave. I was just in here getting my tires checked, and he just appeared out of the traffic. Just come streaking around the grease right there. Didn't have nothing on but a smile. I looked in there, and Ethel was getting her cold drink. I hollered, "Don't look, Ethel!"

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1: He ain't rude.
0: Boogity, boogity.
1: He ain't rude.

0: Once again, your Action News reporter in the booth at the gym covering the disturbance at the basketball playoff. Pardon me, sir. Did you see what happened?
1: Yeah, thief. Hey, Tom, I was just going down there to get Ethel a snow cone. Here he come, right out of the cheap seats. Dribbling. Right down the middle of the court. Didn't have on nothing but his PS. Made a hook shot and got out through the concession stand. I hollered up at Ethel. I said, "Don't look, Ethel!" It was too late. She'd already got a free shot. Grandstand. Right there in front of the home page.
2: What is it calling the street?
3: Here he comes again. Who's that with it? Ethel! Is that you, Ethel?
4: He's just as proud as he can be.
3: What do you think you're doing?
4: Listen to me. He gonna give us
3: a key. You get your clothes on!
2: What is it called?

the foreman that day happened to be old Joe. Man, he was older than time. He said, son, how long you been driving this rig? You know, I drove all shapes, forms, fashion, and kind. Here you are worried about this one little trip. Why, I drove a million miles and then some. He looked that greenhorn right in the eye and said, boy, there ain't no easy.

got a gal in Texas, they'll send you up to me. 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I know what your problem is, you got a woman in trouble, son. But like I said, there ain't no easy run. I'll go for Navajo, Brady, Bruce, DC, North American Allied.

Hills. How about Atlas, Kramer, Alabama Highway Express, Murphy Line, Long and Harrison, General Strickland, Eland Key. How about Detroit on a Friday afternoon? That's something else too in Atlantic.

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2: Fox News, I'm John Saucier. White House Press Secretary Caroline Leavitt will be stepping down from that job at the end of this month to spend more time with her family. Former senior counselor to the president, Kellyanne Conway, who served in the first Trump administration, on Fox's Caroline's time in the White House has been historic.
3: She will go down as one of the best White House press secretaries, definitely for her work behind the podium, but her work behind the scenes that the public doesn't always see.
2: Secretary Leavitt expected to continue a relationship with the president from an outside advisory role. Two people have died after a military helicopter crash in Salado, Texas, near Fort Hood. Cliff Coleman is the spokesperson for the Bell County Sheriff's Office, telling reporters it didn't hit any homes or structures in the area.
4: It was crashed into a field. You could tell it was a violent crash.
2: Well, the crash did spark a wildfire. Evacuations have been ordered. 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
5: Here's a look at your forecast. A heat advisory continues until 8 p.m. Wednesday night. High temperatures reach up to 99 today under sunny skies. Clear skies again tonight. Lows dip down to about 78. Highs level off around 99. Tomorrow, ample sunshine expected. Mainly clear Wednesday, with daytime highs approaching 100. 99 Thursday. I'm Staff Meteorologist Derek Height. Right now, it's 87 degrees.
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1: A heat advisory continues until 8 p.m. Wednesday night. High temperatures reach up to 99 today under sunny skies. Clear skies again tonight. Lows dip down to about 78. Highs level off around 99. Tomorrow, ample sunshine expected. Mainly clear Wednesday, with daytime highs approaching 100. 99 Thursday. I'm staff meteorologist Derek Height. Right now, it's 87 degrees.
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faces, and all the time she's feeling like a fool. 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
2: Fox News, I'm Ted Lindner. President Trump announcing today White House Press Secretary Karoline Leavitt's leaving her position to spend more time with her family. Former senior counselor to the president, Kellyanne Conway, who served in the first Trump administration on Fox Tonight, says that Karoline's time in the White House has been historic.
3: She will go down as one of the best White House press secretaries, definitely for her work behind the podium, but her work behind the scenes that the public doesn't always see.
2: Secretary Leavitt is expected to continue a relationship with the president from an outside advisor role. And the U.S. military is on track to pull all of its forces out of Iraq by the end of September, marking the end of a presence that started with the March 2003 invasion against Saddam Hussein. U.S. troops pulled out of bases in most areas of Iraq last year, but maintained a presence in the semi-autonomous northern Kurdish region. 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
4: Here's a look at your forecast. A heat advisory continues until 8 p.m. Wednesday night. High temperatures reach up to 99 today under sunny skies. Clear skies again tonight. Lows dip down to about 78. Highs level off around 99. Tomorrow, ample sunshine expected. Mainly clear Wednesday with daytime highs approaching 100. 99 Thursday. I'm staff meteorologist Derek Height. Right now, it's 87 degrees.
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0: Here's a look at your forecast.
1: A heat advisory continues until 8 p.m. Wednesday night. High temperatures reach up to 99 today under sunny skies. Clear skies again tonight. Lows dip down to about 78. Highs level off around 99. Tomorrow, ample sunshine expected. Mainly clear Wednesday, with daytime highs approaching 100. 99 Thursday. I'm staff meteorologist Derek Height. Right now, it's 87 degrees.
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2: Fox News, I'm Ted Lindner. President Trump announcing today White House Press Secretary Karoline Leavitt's leaving her position to spend more time with her family. Former senior counselor to the president, Kellyanne Conway, who served in the first Trump administration on Fox Tonight, says that Karoline's time in the White House has been historic.
3: She will go down as one of the best White House press secretaries, definitely for her work behind the podium, but her work behind the scenes that the public doesn't always see.
2: Secretary Leavitt is expected to continue a relationship with the president from an outside advisor role. And the U.S. military is on track to pull all of its forces out of Iraq by the end of September, marking the end of a presence that started with the March 2003 invasion against Saddam Hussein. U.S. troops pulled out of bases in most areas of Iraq last year, but maintained a presence in the semi-autonomous northern Kurdish region. 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
4: Here's a look at your forecast. A heat advisory continues until 8 p.m. Wednesday night. High temperatures reach up to 99 today under sunny skies. Clear skies again tonight. Lows dip down to about 78. Highs level off around 99. Tomorrow, ample sunshine expected. Mainly clear Wednesday with daytime highs approaching 100. 99 Thursday. I'm Staff Meteorologist Derek Height. Right now, it's 87 degrees.
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0: Here's a look at your forecast.
1: A heat advisory continues until 8 p.m. Wednesday night. High temperatures reach up to 99 today under sunny skies. Clear skies again tonight. Lows dip down to about 78. Highs level off around 99. Tomorrow, ample sunshine expected. Mainly clear Wednesday, with daytime highs approaching 100. 99 Thursday. I'm Staff Meteorologist Derek Height. Right now, it's 87 degrees.
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I'm so weary, but I'll help you if I can. All right, Dan, perhaps it's best that we stop a while and rest. For it's still 100 yards to Marianne.

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He'd have made it, but he just couldn't leave old Dan. 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He was just 100 yards away.

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2: News. I'm Ted Linder. New reports show President Trump's trade agenda is bringing jobs back to the states. Commerce Secretary Howard Lutnick telling Fox Business's Kudlow the president's tariffs work.
3: These tariffs protecting American manufacturing jobs, building and constructing those jobs. This is where we're going. And you know what the key is? We're going to have to train young people for these high-tech jobs.
2: Critics of the tariffs claim they only raise costs. President Trump announcing on Wednesday that White House Press Secretary Karoline Leavitt's leaving her position to spend more time with her family. Former senior counselor to the president, Kellyanne Conway, says Caroline's time in the White House was historic.
4: She will go down as one of the best White House press secretaries, definitely for her work behind the podium, but her work behind the scenes that the public doesn't always see.
2: Secretary Leavitt expected to continue a relationship with the president with an outside advisor role. 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
5: Here's a look at your forecast. A heat advisory continues until 8 p.m. Wednesday night. High temperatures reach up to 99 today under sunny skies. Clear skies again tonight. Lows dip down to about 78. Highs level off around 99. Tomorrow, ample sunshine expected. Mainly clear Wednesday with daytime highs approaching 100. 99 Thursday. I'm Staff Meteorologist Derek Height. Right now, it's 87 degrees.
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0: settle the score with our fists. 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

0: Here's a look at your forecast.
1: A heat advisory continues until 8 p.m. Wednesday night. High temperatures reach up to 99 today under sunny skies. Clear skies again tonight. Lows dip down to about 78. Highs level off around 99. Tomorrow, ample sunshine expected. Mainly clear Wednesday, with daytime highs approaching 100. 99 Thursday. I'm staff meteorologist Derek Height. Right now, it's 87 degrees.
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Well, here I sit a high, getting ideas. 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

Yep. 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Now you try to push your caddy from Nashville to Cincinnati. You have to come across the Boone County line. Well, if you ain't all passing through, you better mind your P's and Q's, cause this stretch of interstate, boy, is mine. Well, you might outrun my old Chevrolet, but you can't outrun my old two-way. Leon waiting at the station to hear from me. You're gonna be wishing I believe in that extradition, cause I'll chase you all the way back to Tennessee. I don't take no lip, and this cannon on my hip, let me tell you, boy, ain't no toy. I wear a hat just like a Mountie. I'm a sheriff of Boone County. 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
2: Fox News, I'm Ted Linder. New reports show President Trump's trade agenda is bringing jobs back to the states. Commerce Secretary Howard Lutnick telling Fox Business's Kudlow the president's tariffs work.
3: These tariffs protecting American manufacturing jobs, building and constructing those jobs. This is where we're going. And you know what the key is? We're going to have to train young people for these high-tech jobs.
2: Critics of the tariffs claim they only raise costs. President Trump announcing on Wednesday that White House Press Secretary Karoline Leavitt's leaving her position to spend more time with her family. Former senior counselor to the president, Kellyanne Conway, says Caroline's time in the White House was historic.
4: She will go down as one of the best White House press secretaries, definitely for her work behind the podium, but her work behind the scenes that the public doesn't always see.
2: Secretary Leavitt expected to continue a relationship with the president with an outside advisor role. 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
5: Here's a look at your forecast.
6: A heat advisory continues until 8 p.m. Wednesday night. High temperatures reach up to 99 today under sunny skies. Clear skies again tonight. Lows dip down to about 78. Highs level off around 99. Tomorrow, ample sunshine expected. Mainly clear Wednesday with daytime highs approaching 100. 99 Thursday. I'm staff meteorologist Derek Height. Right now, it's 87 degrees.
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0: Here's a look at your forecast.
1: A heat advisory continues until 8 p.m. Wednesday night. High temperatures reach up to 99 today under sunny skies. Clear skies again tonight. Lows dip down to about 78. Highs level off around 99. Tomorrow, ample sunshine expected. Mainly clear Wednesday, with daytime highs approaching 100. 99 Thursday. I'm staff meteorologist Derek Height. Right now, it's 87 degrees.
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You know, some call me a poet. He has a way with words, they say. Well, why then, when I try to tell you the way I feel, do all the words just slip away? Or they come out sounding like dialogue from a Clark Gable movie. Well, frankly, my dear, damn. I just have so much inside that I want you to know about. But it all means that I love you.

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Or that numb, warm, wonderful confusion when you touch me? A poet? No. No, I'm not a poet. But if I were, and if I had every word in

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2: Fox News, I'm Ted Linder. President Trump announcing White House Press Secretary Caroline Leavitt is leaving her position to spend more time with her family. Former senior counsel to the president, Kellyanne Conway, on Fox on Wednesday night said that Caroline Leavitt's time in the White House has been historic.
3: She will go down as one of the best White House press secretaries, definitely for her work behind the podium, but her work behind the scenes that the public doesn't always see.
2: Secretary Leavitt expected to continue a relationship with the president as an outside advisor. And a Powerball player in Illinois has won the $1.04 billion jackpot Wednesday night, the game's largest grand prize of the year. The winning numbers, 4, 26, 66, 67, 69, and the red Powerball of 9. The Prairie State ticket holder, who has yet to be identified, can choose between the $1 billion prize or a one-time $450.5 million cash payout before taxes. 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
4: Here's a look at your forecast.
5: A heat advisory continues until 8 p.m. Wednesday night. High temperatures reach up to 99 today under sunny skies. Clear skies again tonight. Lows dip down to about 78. Highs level off around 99. Tomorrow, ample sunshine expected. Mainly clear Wednesday with daytime highs approaching 100. 99 Thursday. I'm Staff Meteorologist Derek Height. Right now, it's 87 degrees.
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shape. 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Yeah. 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

0: here's a look at your forecast.
1: A heat advisory continues until 8 p.m. Wednesday night. High temperatures reach up to 99 today under sunny skies. Clear skies again tonight. Lows dip down to about 78. Highs level off around 99. Tomorrow, ample sunshine expected. Mainly clear Wednesday, with daytime highs approaching 100. 99 Thursday. I'm staff meteorologist Derek Height. Right now, it's 87 degrees.
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2: Fox News, I'm Ted Linder. President Trump announcing White House Press Secretary Caroline Leavitt is leaving her position to spend more time with her family. Former senior counsel to the president, Kellyanne Conway, on Fox on Wednesday night said that Caroline Leavitt's time in the White House has been historic.
3: She will go down as one of the best White House press secretaries, definitely for her work behind the podium, but her work behind the scenes that the public doesn't always see.
2: Secretary Leavitt expected to continue a relationship with the president as an outside advisor. And a Powerball player in Illinois has won the $1.04 billion jackpot Wednesday night, the game's largest grand prize of the year. The winning numbers, 4, 26, 66, 67, 69, and the red Powerball of 9. The Prairie State ticket holder who has yet to be identified can choose between the $1 billion prize or a one-time $450.5 million cash payout before taxes. 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
4: Here's a look at your forecast.
5: A heat advisory continues until 8 p.m. Wednesday night. High temperatures reach up to 99 today under sunny skies. Clear skies again tonight. Lows dip down to about 78. Highs level off around 99. Tomorrow, ample sunshine expected. Mainly clear Wednesday with daytime highs approaching 100. 99 Thursday. I'm staff meteorologist Derek Height. Right now, it's 87 degrees.
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1: A heat advisory continues until 8 p.m. Wednesday night. High temperatures reach up to 99 today under sunny skies. Clear skies again tonight. Lows dip down to about 78. Highs level off around 99. Tomorrow, ample sunshine expected. Mainly clear Wednesday, with daytime highs approaching 100. 99 Thursday. I'm staff meteorologist Derek Height. Right now, it's 87 degrees.
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2: News. I'm Ted Lindner. A Powerball player in Illinois has won the $1.04 billion jackpot Wednesday night, the game's largest grand prize of 2026 so far. The winning numbers drawn, 4, 26, 66, 67, 69, and the red Powerball, 9. The Prairie State ticket holder, who has yet to be identified, can choose between the $1 billion prize or a one-time $450.5 million cash payout before taxes. The Wednesday night jackpot win broke a 44-drawing dry spell. President Trump announcing Wednesday White House Press Secretary Karoline Leavitt's leaving her position to spend more time with her family. Former senior counselor to the president, Kellyanne Conway, says that Karoline Leavitt's time in the White House was historic.
3: She will go down as one of the best White House press secretaries, definitely for her work behind the podium, but her work behind the scenes that the public doesn't always see.
2: Leavitt is expected to continue a relationship with the president as an outside advisor. 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
4: Here's a look at your forecast. A heat advisory continues until 8 p.m. Wednesday night. High temperatures reach up to 99 today under sunny skies. Clear skies again tonight. Lows dip down to about 78. Highs level off around 99. Tomorrow, ample sunshine expected. Mainly clear Wednesday with daytime highs approaching 100. 99 Thursday. I'm staff meteorologist Derek Height. Right now, it's 87 degrees.
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0: here's a look at your forecast.
1: A heat advisory continues until 8 p.m. Wednesday night. High temperatures reach up to 99 today under sunny skies. Clear skies again tonight. Lows dip down to about 78. Highs level off around 99. Tomorrow, ample sunshine expected. Mainly clear Wednesday, with daytime highs approaching 100. 99 Thursday. I'm Staff Meteorologist Derek Height. Right now, it's 87 degrees.
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We called him Freckled Face, a red-headed fool. He was different. He wasn't cool like me.

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2: News. I'm Chris DeMeo. White House Press Secretary Karoline Leavitt announces she's stepping down. President Trump reacting on Truth Social.
3: President Trump announcing one of my most trusted aides, Karoline Leavitt, will be departing her role at the end of the month so she can spend more time with her beautiful young children and family. A decision I totally understand and respect.
2: Fox's Jackie Heinrich at the White House. One teenager injured and another in custody after a shooting at a high school in Warner Robins, Georgia.
4: There was a group of students inside the bathroom and a verbal altercation took place between two of the students. That verbal altercation quickly escalated into a physical altercation.
2: Houston County Sheriff Matt Moulton, the suspect caught an hour later. One winning ticket sold in Illinois in last night's Powerball drawing, that ticket worth a staggering $1 billion. 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
5: Here's a look at your forecast. A heat advisory continues until 8 p.m. Wednesday night. High temperatures reach up to 99 today under sunny skies. Clear skies again tonight. Lows dip down to about 78. Highs level off around 99. Tomorrow, ample sunshine expected. Mainly clear Wednesday with daytime highs approaching 100. 99 Thursday. I'm Staff Meteorologist Derek Height. Right now, it's 87 degrees.
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You're bringing a few old army buddies home. 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I was talking to the baby. Wait a minute, honey. 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

0: Here's a look at your forecast.
1: A heat advisory continues until 8 p.m. Wednesday night. High temperatures reach up to 99 today under sunny skies. Clear skies again tonight. Lows dip down to about 78. Highs level off around 99. Tomorrow, ample sunshine expected. Mainly clear Wednesday, with daytime highs approaching 100. 99 Thursday. I'm staff meteorologist Derek Height. Right now, it's 87 degrees.
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Thank you and good morning, everybody. Currently, we have 78 degrees in the Fort Wood area. And before we check the news, let's take a look at our KFPD Skyscan weather forecast. The intensity of the current heat wave has prompted the National Weather Service to now upgrade its heat advisory to an extensive heat warning and extend it through the weekend until 8 o'clock Sunday evening. The forecast reads mostly sunny and hot with a high near 99 today. Heat index values as high as 104 degrees. Mostly clear tonight with a low about 78, a south wind about 8 miles an hour, gusting as high as 18 miles per hour. And then on Friday, sunny and hot with a high near 102. Heat index values as high as 106. And we'll take a complete look at Skyscan weather following this news report. Missouri Farm Bureau will recognize farm families on Monday, August 17th, as part of the 2026 Farm Family Day celebration at the Missouri State Fair. For 66 years, Farm Family Day has recognized Missouri's farm families and the role that they play in the state's economy. Every Missouri county is permitted to nominate one family to represent their area based on farming operations, community involvement, participation in or affiliation with 4-H, and their steadfast commitment to upholding the values inherent to the promotion and sustainment of agriculture. The Farm Bureau partners with the Missouri Department of Agriculture, the Missouri State Fair, and State Fair Commissioners, MU Extension and Engagement, and the University of Missouri College of Agriculture, Food, and Natural Resources to put on this annual event. The families honored represent all the varied farming operations that make up the state, from row crops and cattle, pork and chicken operations to organic farms, nut and fruit orchard operations, agritourism, and intercity urban gardening operations. The 2026 farm families include George and Rochelle Beasley here in Pulaski County, the Jeremiah and Amy Harris family in Phelps County, Brett, Jessica, and Diesel Dixon in Laclede County, Lauren and Ashley Gruce and Sons in Miller County, Samoa Farms in Texas County, the Carrs family in Camden County, and the Wansine family in Marys County. Maneuver Support Center of Excellence leaders at 400 Wood recognized the Center Civilians of the Year for fiscal year 2025 during an award ceremony July the 7th in Lincoln Hall Auditorium. Major General Christopher Beck, MISCO, and 400 Wood Commanding General said the Department of the Army civilians served at 400 Wood are incredibly important to our mission. Guest speaker Douglas Babb, MISCO, and 400 Wood Deputy to the Commanding General said civilians provide the vital continuity needed to sustain operations amid regular military rotations, offering a critical foundation of stability, especially during times of change and transition. The four award categories align with MISCO's four enduring priorities, each with three levels of award. And Beck said these four priority areas serve as a foundation for operations and strategic initiatives. Well, a heavy rainstorm moved through the Rolla area and west of Rolla Wednesday afternoon around 5 o'clock. During that time yesterday, a 28-year-old woman from Rolla was injured when her 2022 Buick Encore hydroplaned on eastbound I-44 near the 176-mile marker in the vicinity of Sugar Tree Road. The vehicle slid off the right side of the roadway and struck an embankment. She was transported by Phelps Health Ambulance to Phelps Health Hospital in Rolla for treatment of minor injuries. James Adam Sharp of Dixon has been arraigned in Pulaski County Associate Circuit Court in Waynesville
on the Class D felony charge of domestic assault in the second degree and the Class E felony of property damage in the first degree. Court documents signed by Assistant Prosecutor Joe Chambers allege that on or about July the 7th, Sharp knowingly caused physical injury to his spouse by choking her multiple times and knowingly damaging two cell phones by throwing them into a bathtub filled with water. The documents note that he is a prior and persistent felony offender. At his arraignment, James Sharp entered not guilty pleas. Judge Mike Hedrick ordered him to personally appear for a counsel status hearing on August 18th and a preliminary hearing on August 31st. Graduates from 19 colleges and universities received their diplomas August 7th at Lincoln Hall Auditorium as Fort Leonard Wood's Truman Army Education Center hosted its 41st combined college and university graduation ceremony. During his opening remarks, Major General Christopher Beck, Maneuver Support Center of Excellence, and Fort Leonard Wood Commanding General expressed gratitude to the families and friends who gathered to celebrate their graduates' achievements. "There is no one here sitting in front of you with a cap and gown today that remotely believes they could be where they are without your support. The families and friends hold down the fort and they give encouragement to keep them moving forward," Beck said. Of the more than 100 graduates, Beck noted the unique presence of multiple family members earning their degrees together. "We have a special group here today. We have over 5 different couples or mothers and daughters that are graduating together. That is amazing. It's hard enough to have one person to do this, but for 2 of you to do it and keep encouraging each other, congratulations and well done," said Beck. He highlighted the numerous challenges graduates likely overcame along the way, including unpredictable schedules, deployments, daily duties, and military relocations. Special guest speaker Ryan Marshall, a Truman Army Education Center Education Services specialist, said, "Education isn't simply about getting a degree, it's about possibilities. It can open the door to a new career, a promotion, another degree, or an opportunity you haven't even imagined yet. But none of us reach that moment alone. I thank all the families and friends for all the support." Earning a college degree is not merely an academic milestone, but a monumental personal triumph, he added. "Celebrate today. Take those pictures. Hug your family. Frame that diploma. We worked too hard for this to end up in a drawer," Marshall said. "And tomorrow, ask yourself a simple question. What's next?" According to St. Louis Public Radio, Governor Mike Kehoe attended a monument dedication Monday in Rolla's Veterans Park, which includes more than a dozen monuments to the men and women who have served in almost every aspect of the armed forces. He was there for the dedication of a new monument that honors the memory of military canine dogs. Mason Hertz, a 15-year-old Rolla High School student and Boy Scout, is behind the monument. He made it part of his community service project to earn the rank of Eagle Scout. Hertz raised all of the money and worked with the veterans group that maintains the park to arrange for the design, creation, and installation of the monument. The National U.S. War Dogs Association, which raises money and awareness for the care of retired military dogs, is praising Hertz for adding the memorial to the site. Sergeant First Class Corey Meeks, the kennel master with the 89th Military Police Brigade at Fort Leonard Wood, spoke at the monument dedication ceremony on Monday. He said that, like many dog handlers, his dog Barbie saved his life while serving his country. The dedication of the monument was held at a recently rebuilt pavilion in Veterans Park, replacing one destroyed in a March 2025 tornado. The dedication on Monday also included a monument to military families. Hertz says he hopes the new monuments will be meaningful to people for
years to come. Let's ring today's lunch bell. And yes, I don't have

0: have the audio working for some strange reason or another. So, and I'm not going to sound like a bell ringing, ding, ding, ding. So let's go with the menus today at the senior centers in this area. At the Waynesville St. Robert Senior Center, they'll be serving your choice of liver and onions or Salisbury steak, roll, mashed potatoes and gravy, fruit cocktail and milk. 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And the Iberia Senior Center will be serving pizza on a 1950s theme day, served with breadsticks, salad, fruit, milk, and get this, ice cream sundae. Let's take a look now at our KFBD Skyscan weather forecast, if we can. Aha, there we go. About 15 years ago, a St. Louis newspaper writer recalled his English roots by chuckling over a headline in a London newspaper that said, in World War II sized headlines, 82 degrees and no relief in sight. Well, we can now mimic that headline by saying 102 degrees and no relief in sight. The intensity of the current heat wave has prompted the National Weather Service to now upgrade its heat advisory to an extensive heat warning and extend it through the weekend until 8 o'clock Sunday evening. And so the forecast, mostly sunny and hot, today's high near 99, heat index values as high as 104, mostly clear tonight, a low about 78 with a south wind coming in, gusting up to 18 miles per hour. Friday, sunny and hot, high near 102. Heat index values as high as 106. Southwest wind 7 to 9, gusting up to 18 miles per hour. Mostly clear Friday night, the overnight low 79. Sunny and hot again on Saturday, high again near 102 degrees. Mostly clear Saturday night, a low about 78. Sunny and hot on Sunday, the high near 101. Partly cloudy Sunday night, a low about 75. A chance of showers and thunderstorms after 1 o'clock this after or Monday afternoon. Partly sunny and hot with a high near 92. Monday night, partly cloudy, low 70. Sunny and hot for the most part on Tuesday, high near 93. Tuesday night, partly cloudy with a low about 73. Wednesday, sunny and hot with a high near 96. By the way, the high temperature yesterday was 100 degrees recorded at Forney Airfield on 400 Wood. The temperature shortly fell from the 90s into the high 70s after a passing light thundershower produced a trace of precipitation around 7 o'clock last evening. I would be remiss if I didn't mention the fact that it's going to be extremely hot over the next several days, as you just hear there. Be sure to check on your neighbors or any elderly people, people with health problems. Check on them to be sure that they have air conditioning, and if they don't, maybe encourage them to be at your house in air-conditioned comfort and stay for a while to get through actually this hot spell weather. Current temperature 77 degrees in the Fort Wood area, recorded at our studios here in St. Robert, and that is our live and local news report this morning on KFBD 97.9 FM, Waynesville, Missouri.
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0: the talk is around that we're through.
1: Yeah, I know. I've heard it too.
0: Oh, darling, tell me.

0: September corn down 2.5 at 454.5. December down 2.5 at 478.25. March down 2.75 at 493.75. September soybeans up 2 at 1167.25. November up 1.25 at 1184.5. January up 1 at 1200. September Chicago wheat up 1.5 at 654.25. December up 1.5 at 671.25. July up 1.75 at 694.5. October live cattle down 252 at 223.80. December down 290 at 222.80. September feeder cattle down 590 at 339.35. October down 630 at 330.40. November down 635 at 322.87. October lean hogs up 22 cents at 83.55. And the Dow is down 21 points at 53,770. With Histic Ear Markets, I'm Kaylin Lair on TFN, the Farm Net.
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0: Superintendent of Schools Amanda Mace. She will give you information about the 2026-27 school year, brought to you by John Gregory Shelter Insurance in Crocker.
1: It is time for your farm news update here on TFN, the Farm Net. Today, USDA participant Rod Bain, Deputy Undersecretary for Trade and Foreign Agricultural Affairs Michelle Beckering, Matt Nims of the World Food Program, and John Owens of USA Rice are going to be giving you some examples of USDA humanitarian food aid efforts.
2: In the Crescent City, a recent send-off for a U.S. flagship on a food aid mission.
3: We've got about 211,000 metric tons in the award that we're doing. That's 100% American-grown food valued at about $452 million.
2: Agriculture Undersecretary for Trade and Foreign Agricultural Affairs Michelle Beckering was among the dignitaries in New Orleans to celebrate the voyage of the Liberty Grace and its bulk shipments of rice and wheat to Kenya, a destination where over 3.3 million people face acute hunger and malnutrition.
3: This is part of a larger award that we're implementing through World Food Program. It's in 7 countries. Besides Kenya, we have the DRC, we have El Salvador, Guatemala, Haiti, Rwanda, and Ethiopia. We're looking to expand beyond that number because the need is so great.
2: USDA became administrators of the Food for Peace program in February, working with the United Nations World Food Program and our nation's maritime, commodity, and milling sectors in the Liberty Grace Project. Matt Nims is the director of the World Food Program's Washington, D.C. office.
4: This funding from USDA and Food for Peace supports WFP's work scaling up to reach tens of millions of people with life-saving food, pushing back hunger from Haiti, Democratic Republic of the Congo, to Ethiopia, to Guatemala. Through our global logistics network and our deep partnerships on the ground, WFP turns the generosity of the American people into action, getting the food into the hands of families that need it most.
2: And he says, with global food insecurity remaining a significant challenge,
4: this partnership with USDA and the resurgence of Food for Peace is more important than ever.
2: Among the commodity organization leaders seeing their goods shipped and utilized in this humanitarian aid mission, John Owen of USA Rice, who offered these thoughts from the farmer's viewpoint.
5: I felt a sense of validation about my decision to become a farmer 45 years ago. Farming is a very difficult business with a lot of highs and lows. But knowing we were doing something worthwhile, that we were helping feed those in far-off lands that do not enjoy the prosperity and do not enjoy the abundance of food that we do here at home, filled me with pride for my profession and pride for my country.
2: The future vision of the Deputy Undersecretary and others with the Liberty Grace food aid shipment and similar humanitarian aid efforts through partnerships at USDA's food assistance program portfolio.
3: We're not only going to be saving lives, we're going to be changing them. We're going to move communities from crisis to stability, from dependence to self-reliance. And finally, we're going to help them create stable economies that one day become thriving markets for our agricultural products.
2: I'm Rod Bain reporting for the U.S. Department of Agriculture in Washington, D.C.
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6: Here's a look at your forecast. A heat advisory continues until 8 p.m. Wednesday night. High temperatures reach up to 99 today under sunny skies. Clear skies again tonight. Lows dip down to about 78. Highs level off around 99. Tomorrow, ample sunshine expected. Mainly clear Wednesday, with daytime highs approaching 100. 99 Thursday. I'm staff meteorologist Derek Height. Right now, it's 87 degrees.
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2: Fox News, I'm CJ Papa. White House Press Secretary Karoline Leavitt turns 29 later this month, and at the end of August, she's leaving the Trump administration.
3: She says being a mother and welcoming a new baby while working in one of the most demanding jobs in the world has been the most rewarding yet challenging season of my life, to say the least. I have felt in my heart that I cannot be the best mom my two young children deserve while devoting the constant time, energy, and attention required of the White House Press Secretary.
2: Fox's Madeline Rivera reporting. President Trump says he understands and respects her decision, adding Leavitt will be one of his top outside advisors. Bracing for a potential major storm in Hawaii that's turning southeast of the islands, it's forecast to become a tropical storm later today. And frantically searching for life in the rubble in Colombia following Monday's earthquake, at least 265 people have died. America's listening to Fox News.
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4: Thank you, and good morning, everybody. Currently, it is 78 degrees in the Fort Wood area, and before we check the news, let's take a look at our KFBD Skyscan weather forecast. The intensity of the current heat wave has prompted the National Weather Service to now upgrade its heat advisory to extreme heat warning and extend it through the weekend until 8 o'clock Sunday evening. The forecast for today, mostly sunny and hot with a high near 99, heat index values as high as 104. Mostly clear tonight, a low about 78, a south wind coming in 8 miles an hour with gusts as high as 18 miles per hour. And then on Friday, sunny and hot with a high near 102. Heat index values as high as 106. And we'll take a complete look at Skyscan weather following this news report. Missouri Farm Bureau will recognize farm families on Monday, August 17th, as part of the 2026 Farm Family Day celebration at the Missouri State Fair. For 66 years, Farm Family Day has recognized Missouri's farm families and the role they play in the state's economy. Every Missouri county is permitted to nominate one family to represent their area based on farming operations, community involvement, participation in or affiliation with 4-H, and their steadfast commitment to upholding the values inherent to the promotion and sustainment of agriculture. The Farm Bureau partners with the Missouri Department of Agriculture, the Missouri State Fair and State Fair Commissioners, MU Extension and Engagement, and the University of Missouri College of Agriculture, Food, and Natural Resources to put on this annual event. The families honored represent all the varied farming operations that make up the state, from row crops and cattle, pork and chicken operations, to organic farms, nut and fruit orchard operations, agritourism, and inner city urban gardening operations. The 2026 farm families include George and Michelle Beasley here in Pulaski County, the Jeremiah and Amy Harris family in Phelps County, Brett, Jessica, and Diesel Dixon in McLeod County, Lauren and Ashley Gruss and Sons in Miller County, Samoa Farms in Texas County, the Carrs family in Camden County, and the Wansine family in Marys County. Maneuver Supportive Excellence leaders at Fort Leonard Wood recognize the center's Civilians of the Year for fiscal year 2025 during an award ceremony July the 7th in Lincoln Hall Auditorium. Major General Christopher Beck, MISCO, and Fort Leonard Wood Commanding General said the Department of the Army civilians serving at Fort Wood are incredibly important to our mission. Guest speaker Douglas Babb, MISCO and Fort Leonard Wood Deputy to the Commanding General, said civilians provide the vital continuity needed to sustain operations amid regular military rotations, offering a critical foundation of stability, especially during times of change and transition. The four award categories align with MISCO's four enduring priorities, each with three levels of awards. Beck said these four priority areas serve as a foundation for operations and strategic initiatives. Well, a heavy rainstorm moved through the Rolla area and west of Rolla Wednesday afternoon around 5 o'clock. Now, during that time yesterday, a 28-year-old woman from Rolla was injured when her 2022 Buick Encore hydroplaned on eastbound I-44 near the 176-mile marker in the vicinity of Sugar Tree Road. The vehicle slid off the right side of the roadway and struck an embankment. She was transported by Phelps Health Ambulance to Phelps Health Hospital in Rolla for treatment of minor injuries. James Adam Sharp of Dixon has been arraigned in Pulaski County Associate Circuit Court in Waynesville on the Class D felony charge of domestic assault in the second degree and the Class E felony of property damage in the first degree. Court documents signed by Assistant Prosecutor Joe Chambers allege that on or about July the 7th, Sharp knowingly caused physical injury to his spouse by choking her multiple times and knowingly damaging two cell phones by throwing them into a bathtub filled with water. The documents note that he is a prior and persistent felony offender. At his arraignment, James Sharp entered not guilty pleas. Judge Mike Hedrick ordered him to personally appear for a counsel status hearing on August the 18th and a preliminary hearing on August 31st. Graduates from 19 colleges and universities received their diplomas August the 7th in Lincoln Hall Auditorium as Fort Leonard Wood's Truman Army Education Center hosted its 41st combined college and university graduation ceremony. During his opening remarks, Major General Christopher Beck, Maneuver Support Center of Excellence and Fort Underwood Commanding General, expressed gratitude to the families and friends who gathered to celebrate their graduates' achievements. There is no one here sitting in front of you with a cap and gown today that remotely believes they could be where they are without your support. The families and friends hold the fort down, and they give encouragement to keep them moving forward, Beck said. Of the

0: More than 100 graduates, Beck noted the unique presence of multiple family members earning their degrees together. He said, quote, "We have a special group here today. We have over 5 different couples of mothers and daughters that are graduating together. That is amazing. It's hard enough to have one person to do this, but for 2 of you to do it and keep encouraging each other, congratulations and well done," unquote. General Beck highlighted the numerous challenges graduates likely overcame along the way, including unpredictable schedules, deployments, daily duties, and military relocations. Student guest speaker Ryan Marshall, a Truman Army Education Center Education Services Specialist, said, "Education isn't simply about getting a degree, it's about possibilities." He said, quote, "It can open the door to a new career, a promotion, another degree, or an opportunity you haven't even imagined yet, but none of us reached that moment alone. I thank all the families and friends for all the support," unquote. Well, according to St. Louis Public Radio, Governor Mike Keogh attended a monument dedication Monday in Rolla's Veterans Park, which includes more than a dozen monuments to the men and women who have served in almost every aspect of the armed forces. He was there for the dedication of a new monument that honors military canine dogs. Mason Hertz, a 15-year-old Rolla High School student and Boy Scout, is behind the monument. He made it part of his community service project to earn the rank of Eagle Scout. Hertz raised all the money and worked with the veterans group that maintains the park to arrange for the design, creation, and installation of the monument. The National U.S. War Dogs Association, which raises money and awareness for the cause and the care of retired military dogs, is praising Hertz for adding the memorial to the site. Sergeant First Class Corey Meeks, the kennel master with the 89th Military Police Brigade at Fort Leonard Wood, spoke at the monument dedication ceremony on Monday. He said that, like many dog handlers, his dog Barbie saved his life while serving his country. The dedication of the monument was held at a recently rebuilt pavilion in Veterans Park, replacing one destroyed in a March 2025 tornado. The dedication on Monday also included a monument to military families. Hertz says he hopes the new monuments will be meaningful to people for years to come. In what seems like an overreach of governmental authority, the Regional Board of Watershed Integrity and Fluid Logistics issued an immediate containment mandate effective through the official extension of the heat advisory and extreme heat warning until Sunday evening at 8 o'clock. The government board proclaimed that due to critical water level depletion and stagnant thermal spikes across the Gasconade and Niangua River corridors and surrounding county swimming sectors, strict new public submersion limits are now active. Utilizing a low-flow regional waterway to cool personal anatomy constitutes an unauthorized heat extraction maneuver, a fluid metrics analyst stated. Effective immediately, citizens are restricted to a maximum of 15 minutes of continuous river submersion. Setting up lawn chairs directly on a sun-baked gravel bar to consume beverages without a recorded thermal cooling permit is a direct violation. Our teams will monitor public access points for baseline saturation. They say to monitor your submersion durations, vacate the stagnant gravel bars. Expect immediate roadside watershed audits today. Which leaves us questioning, does that cover going down to the river to pray? Will that be enforced by the ever prying and recording eyes of block cameras? Our morning news continues now with the Fort Wood report from Maria Cassidy of the Fort Leonard Wood Public Affairs Office.
1: Good morning. 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From the Fort Leonard Republic of Spears office, this is Maria Cassidy with the Fort Wood Report.
0: Thank you, Maria. 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And the Iberia Senior Center will be serving pizza on a 1950s themed day, served with breadsticks, salad, fruit, milk, and catch this, ice cream sundae. Let's take a look now at our KFBD Skyscan weather forecast. About 15 years ago, a St. Louis newspaper writer recalled his English roots by chuckling over a headline in a London newspaper that said, in World War II sized headlines, 82 degrees and no relief in sight. Well, we can now mimic that headline by saying 102 degrees and no relief in sight. The intensity of the current heat wave has prompted the National Weather Service to now upgrade its heat advisory to an extreme heat warning and extend it through the weekend until 8 o'clock Sunday evening. And so the forecast, mostly sunny and hot today, high near 99, heat index values as high as 104. Mostly clear tonight, a low about 78, south wind coming in 8 miles an hour, gusting up to 18 miles per hour. Sunny and hot on Friday with a high near, you guessed it, 102 degrees. Heat index values as high as 106. Southwest wind blowing in 7 to 9 miles an hour Friday, gusting up to 18 miles per hour. Friday night will be mostly clear, low about 79. Sunny and hot Saturday with a high near 102. Sunday night mostly clear, low about 78. Sunday, sunny and hot with a high near 101. Sunday night, partly cloudy, low about 75. Now on Monday, a chance of showers and thunderstorms after 1 in the afternoon, but still partly sunny and hot, but quite a bit cooler, a high near 92 degrees. Monday night, partly cloudy, low about 70, mostly sunny and hot Tuesday with a high near 93, partly cloudy Tuesday night, low about 73, and it gets hotter on Wednesday. Sunny, hot, high near 96 degrees. Now, the high temperature yesterday was 100 degrees, recorded at Forney Airfield on Fort Leonard Wood. The temperature sharply fell from the 90s into the high 70s after a passing light thundershower produced a trace of precipitation around 7 o'clock last evening, and had someone to report that there was maybe some rain in Waynesville briefly that happened around 6 or 6:30 yesterday evening. Well, up on the hill, we're high and dry, and the temperature 79 degrees currently in the area, recorded at our studios in St. Robert, and that is our live and local news report this morning on KFBD 97.9 FM, Waynesville, Missouri. And now let's check news from local and area funeral homes. 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Funeral services for 61-year-old Teresa Ann Woodby of Waynesville, a United States Coast Guard veteran, will be held this morning at 11 o'clock in the Memorial Chapels and Crematory of Waynesville, St. Robert. Burial with full military honors will follow in the Sunset Memorial Estate Cemetery of Waynesville. Arrangements are under the care and direction of Memorial Chapels and Crematory of Waynesville, St. Robert. Visitation was held last evening. She is survived by two brothers, Larry Woodby and wife Emma of Waynesville, and Richard Woodby and wife Cynthia of Campbellsville, Kentucky. Her nieces and nephews, several great nieces and nephews, other relatives and friends. Funeral services for 70-year-old Bobby Benson Hardison of St. Robert, a retired United States Army First Sergeant, will be held Friday at noon in the Memorial Chapels and Crematory of Waynesville, St. Robert. Burial with full military honors will follow in the Missouri Veterans Cemetery of Waynesville. Arrangements are under the care and direction of Memorial Chapels. Visitation will be held from 11 a.m. until time of service at noon Friday in the Memorial Chapels and Crematory of Waynesville, St. Robert. He is survived by his three children, Robert Hardison and wife Ruby of Buckeye, Arizona, Benchel Hardison of Philadelphia, Pennsylvania, and Ladarian Hardison of Branson, Missouri. Four grandchildren, one sister, one brother, several nieces, nephews, cousins, other relatives, and friends. Graveside services for 72-year-old Ray Lynn Goforth Payne of Lebanon, formerly of Richland, will be held Saturday morning at 10:30 in the Bethlehem Baptist Church Cemetery in Swedenborg. She is survived by her son, Christopher Blake Payne of Springfield, grandson Payne Hallett, and his father David Hallett of Richland, one sister Debbie Fowler and husband Mike of Inverness, Florida, brother-in-law Bryce Payne and wife Susan of El Dorado Springs, Missouri, sisters-in-law Donna Payne of Richland and Linda North of Lebanon, plus nieces, nephews, other relatives and friends. Arrangements are under the direction of Memorial Chapel of Richland. Memorial contributions may be made to the Carrie Payne Memorial Scholarship. Visitation for 64-year-old Linda Jane Rodden of Richland will be held Friday, August 21st at 12:20 in the afternoon in the First Baptist Church of Richland. Her funeral will follow at 1 p.m. August 21st at the church. Private interment will be held at a later date. Arrangements are under the care and direction of Memorial Chapel of Richland. She is survived by her lifetime companion, Dennis Lee Evans of Richland, two daughters, Jessica Mae Evans of Lebanon and Summer Rose Evans of Richland, three grandchildren, six sisters, Irene Hargett and husband Jerry of Richland, Maggie Lemery and husband Bobby of Lebanon, Kathy Luttrell and husband Richard of Lebanon, Joan Nysonger of Lebanon, Terry Wyatt and husband Greg of Ridgefield, Connecticut, and Angie Candler and husband Jeff of Lebanon, a special cousin, Cavern Paul Booth of Stoutland, special great aunt, Akela Evans of Richland, several nieces, nephews, and a host of other relatives and friends. And there you have news from local and area funeral homes, brought to you by Memorial Chapels and Crematory of Waynesville, St. Robert, Memorial Chapel of Richland, and Sunset Memorial Estate Cemetery in West Waynesville.
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3: September corn down 2 at 455, December down 2 1/4 at 478.5, March down 2.5 at 494. September soybeans up 3 1/4 at 1168.5, November up 2 1/4 at 1185.5, January up 2 1/4 at 1201.25. September Chicago wheat up 4 1/4 at 657, December up 3.5 at 673.25, July up 2 3/4 at 695.5. October live cattle down 252 at 223.80, December down 290 at 222.80, September feeder cattle down 590 at 339.35, October down 630 at 330.40, November down 635 at 322.87. October lean hogs up 22 cents at 83.55, and the Dow is down 21 points at 53,770. With the Secure Markets, I'm Kaylin Lair on TFN, the Farm Net.

0: September corn down 2 at 455. December down 2.25 at 478.5. March down 2.5 at 494. September soybeans up 3.25 at 1168.5. November up 2.25 at 1185.5. January up 2.25 at 1201.25. September Chicago wheat up 4.25 at 657. December up 3.5 at 673.25. July up 2.75 at 695.5. October live cattle down 252 at 223.80. December down 290 at 222.80. September feeder cattle down 590 at 339.35. October down 630 at 330.40. November down 635 at 322.87. October lean hogs up 22 cents at 83.55, and the Dow is down 21 points at 53,770. With the Secure Markets, I'm Kaylin Lair on TFN, the Farm Net.
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2: Here's a look at your forecast. A heat advisory continues until 8 p.m. Wednesday night. High temperatures reach up to 99 today under sunny skies. Clear skies again tonight. Lows dip down to about 78. Highs level off around 99. Tomorrow, ample sunshine expected. Mainly clear Wednesday with daytime highs approaching 100. 99 Thursday. I'm Staff Meteorologist Derek Height. Right now, it's 87 degrees.
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2: News. I'm CJ Papa. President Trump searching for a new White House press secretary now that Caroline Leavitt says she's leaving at the end of the month. White House Deputy Chief of Staff for Policy Stephen Miller speaking to Fox.
3: She has served this president so well, this administration so well, this country so well, and very importantly, she's been a role model to millions and millions of young women all across this country.
2: Fox's Peter Ducey at the White House with the president's reaction.
4: Caroline will now be one of my top outside advisors and an influential voice within the Republican Party as we work to defy history and conclusively win the midterm elections.
2: Flooding and fog, closing or delaying schools in parts of Indiana drenched by storms over the past 2 days. More than 250,000 power outages remain this morning statewide. 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
5: Thank you, and good morning, everybody. Currently, it's 82 degrees in the Fort Wood area at 3 minutes past the hour of 8 o'clock. And before we check the news, well, let's take a look at our KFBD Skyscan weather forecast. The intensity of the current heat wave has prompted the National Weather Service to now upgrade its heat advisory to an extreme heat warning and extend it through the weekend until 8 o'clock Sunday evening. Mostly sunny and hot today with a high near 99. Heat index values as high as 104. Mostly clear tonight, a low about 78. South wind coming in about 8 miles an hour. Gusting as high as 18 miles per hour. Friday sunny and hot with a high near 102 and heat index values as high as 106. And we'll have a complete look at Skyscan weather following this news report. Missouri Farm Bureau will recognize farm families on Monday, August 17th as part of the 2026 Farm Family Day celebration at the Missouri State Fair in Sedalia. For 66 years, Farm Family Day has recognized Missouri's farm families and the role they play in the state's economy. Every Missouri county is permitted to nominate one family to represent their area based on farming operations, community involvement, participation in or affiliation with 4-H, and their steadfast commitment to upholding the values inherent

the promotion and sustainment of agriculture. The Farm Bureau partners with the Missouri Department of Agriculture, the Missouri State Fair, and State Fair Commissaries, our commissioners, MU Extension and Engagement, and the University of Missouri College of Agriculture, Food, and Natural Resources to put on this annual event. The families honored represent all the varied farming operations that make up the state, from row crops and cattle, pork and chicken operations, to organic farms, nut and fruit orchard operations, agritourism, and inner city urban gardening operations. The 2026 farm families include George and Rochelle Beasley in Pulaski County, the Jeremiah and Amy Harris family in Phelps County, Brett, Jessica, and Diesel Dixon in Laclede County, Lauren and Ashley Grouse and Son in Miller County, Samoa Farms in Texas County, the Carrs family in Camden County, and the Wansine family in Marys County. Maneuver Support Center of Excellence leaders at Fort Underwood recognized the center's Civilians of the Year for fiscal year 2025 during an award ceremony July 7th in Lincoln Hall Auditorium. Major General Christopher Beck, MISCO, and Fort Underwood Commanding General said the Department of the Army civilians serving at Fort Underwood are incredibly important to the mission. Guest speaker Douglas Babb, MISCO and Fort Underwood Deputy to the Commanding General, said civilians provide the vital continuity needed to sustain operations amid regular military rotations, offering a critical foundation of stability, especially during times of change and transition. A heavy rainstorm moved through the Rolla area and west of Rolla Wednesday afternoon around 5 o'clock. During that time, yesterday, a 28-year-old woman from Rolla was injured when her 2024 Buick Encore hydroplaned on eastbound I-44 near the 176-mile marker in the vicinity of Sugar Tree Road. The vehicle slid off the right side of the highway and struck an embankment. She was transported by Phelps Health Ambulance to Phelps Health Hospital in Rolla for treatment of minor injuries. James Adam Sharp of Dixon has been arraigned in Pulaski County Associate Circuit Court in Waynesville on a Class D felony charge of domestic assault in the second degree and the Class E felony of property damage in the first degree. Court documents signed by Assistant Prosecutor Joe Chambers allege that on or about July the 7th, Sharp knowingly caused physical injury to his spouse by choking her multiple times and knowingly damaging two cell phones by throwing them into a bathtub filled with water. The documents note that he is a prior and persistent felony offender. At his arraignment, James Sharp entered not guilty pleas. Judge Mike Hedrick ordered him to personally appear for a counsel status hearing on August the 18th and a preliminary hearing on August 31st. Graduates from 19 colleges and universities received their diplomas August the 7th at Lincoln Hall Auditorium at Fort Leonard Wood's Truman Army Education Center hosted its 41st combined college and university graduation ceremony. During his opening remarks, Major General Christopher Beck, Maneuver Support Center of Excellence, and Fort Leonard Wood Commanding General expressed gratitude to the families and friends who gathered to celebrate their graduates' achievements. Beck said, quote, "There is no one here sitting in front of you with a cap and gown today that remotely believes they could be where they are without your support. The families and friends hold the fort down and they give encouragement to keep them moving forward," unquote. Of the more than 100 graduates, Beck noted the unique presence of multiple family members earning their degrees together. He said, quote, "We have a special group here today.
We have over 5 different couples, our mothers, our daughters, that are graduating together. That is amazing. It's hard enough to have one person to do this, but for 2 of you to do it and keep encouraging each other, congratulations and well done, unquote. General Beck highlighted the numerous challenges graduates likely overcame along the way, including unpredictable schedules, deployments, daily duties, and military relocations. Student guest speaker Ryan Marshall, a Truman Army Education Center Education Services Specialist, said education isn't simply about getting a degree, it is about possibilities. He said, quote, "It can open the door to a new career, a promotion, another degree, or an opportunity you haven't even imagined yet, but none of us reach that moment alone. I thank all the families and friends for all the support," unquote. According to St. Louis Public Radio, Governor Mike Kehoe attended a monument dedication Monday in Rolla's Veterans Park, which includes more than a dozen monuments to the men and women who have served in almost every aspect of the armed forces. He was there for the dedication of a new monument that honors military canine dogs. Mason Hertz, a 15-year-old Rolla High School student and Boy Scout, is behind the monument. He made it part of his community service project to earn the rank of Eagle Scout. Hertz raised all the money and worked with a veterans group that maintains the park to arrange for the design, creation, and installation of the monument. The National U.S. War Dogs Association, which raises money and awareness for the care of retired military dogs, is praising Hertz for adding the memorial to the site. Sergeant First Class Corey Meeks, the kennel master with the 89th Military Police Brigade at Fort Leonard Wood, spoke at the monument dedication ceremony on Monday. He said that, like many dog handlers, his dog Barbie saved his life while serving his country. The dedication of the monument was held at a recently rebuilt pavilion in Veterans Park, replacing one destroyed in a March 2025 tornado. The dedication on Monday also included a monument to military families. Hertz says he hopes the new monuments will be meaningful to people for years to come. Well, in what seems like an overreach of governmental authority, the Regional Board of Watershed Integrity and Fluid Logistics issued an immediate containment mandate, effective through the official extension of the heat advisory and extreme heat warning until Sunday evening at 8 o'clock. The government board proclaimed that due to critical water level depletion and stagnant thermal spikes across the Gasconade and Niangua River corridors and surrounding county swimming sectors, strict new public submersion limits are now active. A fluid metrics analyst stated, quote, "Utilizing a low flow regional waterway to cool your personal anatomy constitutes an unauthorized heat extraction maneuver. Effective immediately, citizens are restricted to a maximum of 15 minutes of continuous river submersion, setting it lawn chairs directly on a sun-baked gravel bar to consume beverages without a recorded thermal cooling permit is a direct violation. Our teams will monitor public access points for baseline saturation," unquote. He says to monitor your submersion durations, that is, swimming in the river, vacate the stagnant gravel bars and expect immediate roadside watershed audits today. So we ask a question, does that cover going down to the river to pray? Will this directive be enforced by the ever-prying and recording eyes of flock cameras? A programming note here, St. Louis Cardinal baseball games can be now heard in this area at 102.3 on your FM radio dial. The switch to 102.3 was made earlier this week. Kansas City Chiefs
football, which starts this week.

0: weekend with a preseason game can be heard here on 97.9 FM. Let's ring today's lunch bell. At the Waynesville St. Robert Senior Center, they'll be serving your choice of liver and onions or Salisbury steak roll, mashed potatoes and gravy, fruit cocktail and milk. At the Warren Senior Center in Richland, it's beef on a stick, pasta salad, cauliflower salad, bread and milk. The Crocker Senior Center will be serving pork loin with gravy, rolls, mashed potatoes, carrots, salad, fruit and milk. At the Dixon Senior Center, it's lasagna, French bread, green beans, salad, fruit, and 2% milk. And the Iberia Senior Center will be serving pizza on a 1950s themed day, served with breadsticks, salad, fruit, milk, and, get this, ice cream sundae. Let's take a look now at our KFBD Skyscan weather forecast. About 15 years ago, a St. Louis newspaper writer recalled his English roots by chuckling over a headline in the London newspaper that said, in World War II-sized headlines, 82 degrees and no relief in sight. Well, we can now mimic that headline by saying 102 degrees and no relief in sight. The intensity of the current heat wave has prompted the National Weather Service to now upgrade its heat advisory to an extreme heat warning and extend it through the weekend until 8 o'clock Sunday evening. Mostly sunny and hot today, high near 99, heat index values as high as 104. Mostly clear tonight, a low about 78. South wind about 8 miles an hour, gusting up to 18 miles per hour. Sunny and hot on Friday with a high near 102. Heat index values as high as 106. Southwest wind 7 to 9 miles an hour, gusting as high as 18 miles per hour. Mostly clear Friday night with a low about 79. Sunny and hot Saturday with a high near 102. Mostly clear Saturday night, a low about 78. Sunny and hot Sunday with a high near 101. Partly cloudy Sunday night with a low about 75. A chance of showers and thunderstorms after 1 p.m. Monday. Partly sunny and hot with a high near 92. Partly cloudy Monday night, low about 70. Mostly sunny and hot Tuesday with a high near 93. Partly cloudy Tuesday night, a low about 73. Wednesday, sunny and hot, high near 96. Now, the high temperature yesterday was 100 degrees recorded at Forney Airfield on Fort Leonard Wood. Now, the temperature sharply fell from the 90s into the upper 70s after a passing light thundershower produced a trace of precipitation around 7 o'clock last evening. Currently, it's 82 degrees in the Fort Wood area, recorded at our studios in St. Robert, and there you have our live and local news report this morning on KFBD 97.9 FM, Waynesville, Missouri. 82 degrees right now in the Fort Wood area.
1: September corn down 3 3/4 at 453 1/4. December down 3 3/4 at 477. March down 3 3/4 at 492 3/4. September soybeans down 2.5 at 1162 3/4. November down 3 1/4 at 1180. January down 3.5 at 1195 1/2. September Chicago wheat up 1 3/4 at 654 1/2. December up 1 1/4 at 671. July unchanged at 692 3/4. October live cattle down 252 at 223.80. December down 290 at 222.80. September feeder cattle down 590 at 339.35. October down 630 at 330.40. November down 635 at 322.87. October lean hogs up 22 cents at 83.55. And the Dow is down 21 points at 53,770. With this look at your markets, I'm Kayla Lair on TFN, the Farm Net.
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0: September corn down 3¾ at 453¼. December down 3¾ at 477. March down 3¾ at 492¾. September soybeans down 2½ at 1162¾. November down 3¼ at 1180. January down 3½ at 1195½. September Chicago wheat up 1¾ at 654½. December up 1¼ at 671. July unchanged at 692¾. October live cattle down 252 at 223.80. December down 290 at 222.80. September feeder cattle down 590 at 339.35. October down 630 at 330.40. November down 635 at 322.87. October lean hogs up 22 cents at 83.55. And the Dow is down 21 points at 53,770. With this look at your markets, I'm Kaylin Lair on TFN, the Farm Net.
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5: 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She will give you information about the 2026-27 school year, brought to you by John Gregory Shelter Insurance in Crocker.
6: Here's a look at your forecast. A heat advisory continues until 8 p.m. Wednesday night. High temperatures reach up to 99 today under sunny skies. Clear skies again tonight. Lows dip down to about 78. Highs level off around 99. Tomorrow, ample sunshine expected. Mainly clear Wednesday, with daytime highs approaching 100. 99 Thursday. I'm Staff Meteorologist Derek Height. Right now, it's 87 degrees.
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After that, he seemed to bog down even deeper. And I saw what booze and pills can really do. And I wondered if I'd ever see him sober.

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2: Fox News, I'm CJ Papa. President Trump searching for a new White House press secretary now that Caroline Levitt says she's leaving at the end of the month. White House Deputy Chief of Staff for Policy, Stephen Miller, speaking to Fox.
3: She has served this president so well, this administration so well, this country so well, and very importantly, she's been a role model to millions and millions of young women all across this country.
2: Fox's Peter Ducey at the White House with the president's reaction.
4: Caroline will now be one of my top outside advisors and an influential voice within the Republican Party as we work to defy history and conclusively win the midterm elections.
2: Flooding and fog closing or delaying schools in parts of Indiana drenched by storms over the past 2 days. More than 250,000 power outages remain this morning statewide. 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
5: Here's a look at your forecast. A heat advisory continues until 8 p.m. Wednesday night. High temperatures reach up to 99 today under sunny skies. Clear skies again tonight. Lows dip down to about 78. Highs level off around 99. Tomorrow, ample sunshine expected. Mainly clear Wednesday with daytime highs approaching 100. 99 Thursday. I'm Staff Meteorologist Derek Height. Right now, it's 87 degrees.
6: September corn down 5 at 452, December down 4 and 3 quarters at 476, March down 4 and 3 quarters at 491 and 3 quarters. September soybeans unchanged at 1165 and a quarter, November down a quarter at 1183, January down a quarter at 1198 and 3 quarters. September Chicago wheat up 5 and a half at 658 and a quarter, December up 4 and 3 quarters at 674 and a half, July up 3 and a quarter at 696. October live cattle down 137 at 222.42, December down 145 at 221.35, September feeder cattle down 227 at 337.07, October down 152 at 328.87, November down 135 at 321.52. October lean hogs down 130 at 82.25, and the Dow is up 126 points at 53,896. With this look at your markets, I'm Kaylin Lair on TFN, The Farm Net.

and I told the preacher man to leave me alone. When he came to read my lines, and he said, son,

0: December corn down 5.5 at 451.5. December down 5.5 at 475.25. March down 5.25 at 491.25. September soybeans up 3/4 at 1166. November up 3/4 at 1184. January unchanged at 1199. September Chicago wheat up 9 at 661.75. December up 8.25 at 678. July up 6 at 698.75. October live cattle down 285 at 220.95. December down 317 at 219.62. September feeder cattle down 335 at 336. October down 252 at 327.87. November down 192 at 320.95. October lean hogs down 165 at 81.90, and the Dow is up 258 points at 54,028. With this look at your markets, I'm Kaylin Lair on TFN, the Farm Net.
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3: Here's a look at your forecast. A heat advisory continues until 8 p.m. Wednesday night. High temperatures reach up to 99 today under sunny skies. Clear skies again tonight. Lows dip down to about 78. Highs level off around 99. Tomorrow, ample sunshine expected. Mainly clear Wednesday with daytime highs approaching 100. 99 Thursday. I'm staff meteorologist Derek Height. Right now, it's 87 degrees.
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3: On Pelosi, a big shakeup at the White House. Caroline Leavitt leaving her post as press secretary at the end of the month to focus on taking care of her kids.
4: The president says Caroline will now be one of my top outside advisors and an influential voice within the Republican Party as we work to defy history and conclusively win the midterm elections.
3: Fox's Peter Ducey at the White House. Now, the Department of Homeland Security is going to provide electric shock gloves to immigration enforcement agents. Border's our Tom Homan told Fox.
5: So the glove is, you know, the latest thing they're looking at to help in situations. You've seen the videos in the past year and a half, the fights on the street where officers are overwhelmed. This would be a tool they can use to make some

0: Right.
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2: Here's a look at your forecast. A heat advisory continues until 8 p.m. Wednesday night. High temperatures reach up to 99 today under sunny skies. Clear skies again tonight. Lows dip down to about 78. Highs level off around 99. Tomorrow, ample sunshine expected. Mainly clear Wednesday, with daytime highs approaching 100. 99 Thursday. I'm staff meteorologist Derek Height. Right now, it's 87 degrees.
3: September corn down 5.5 at 451.5. December down 5.5 at 475.25. March down 5.25 at 491.25. September soybeans up 3/4 at 1166. November up 3/4 at 1184. January unchanged at 1199. September Chicago wheat up 9 at 661.75. December up 8.25 at 678. July up 6 at 698.75. October live cattle down 285 at 220.95. December down 317 at 219.62. September feeder cattle down 335 at 336. October down 252 at 327.87. November down 192 at 320.95. October lean hogs down 165 at 81.90. And the Dow is up 258 points at 54,028. With this look at your markets, I'm Kaylin Lair on TFN. 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

0: December corn down 7 1/4, 449 and 3/4. December down 7 at 473 and 3/4. March down 6 1/2 at 490. September soybeans up 1 at 1166 and a quarter. November up 1/4 at 1183 and a half. January up 1/4 at 1199 and a quarter. September Chicago wheat up 1/4 at 653. December down 3/4 at 669. July up 1/2 at 693 and a quarter. October live cattle down 250 at 221.30. December down 247 at 220.32. September feeder cattle down 212 at 337.22. October down 110 at 329.30. November down 10 cents at 322.77. October lean hogs down 147 at 82.07. And the Dow is down 109 points at 53,660. With this look at your markets, I'm Kaylin Lair. 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
8: Here's a look at your forecast.
9: A heat advisory continues until 8 p.m. Wednesday night. High temperatures reach up to 99 today under sunny skies. Clear skies again tonight. Lows dip down to about 78. Highs level off around 99. Tomorrow, ample sunshine expected. Mainly clear Wednesday, with daytime highs approaching 100. 99 Thursday. I'm staff meteorologist Derek Height. Right now, it's 87 degrees.
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0: September corn down 8.5 at 448.5. December down 8.5 at 472.25. March down 8.25 at 488.25. September soybeans up 1.5 at 1166.75. November up 3/4 at 1184. January up 1 at 1200. September Chicago wheat down 1.5 at 651.25. December down 2.75 at 667. July down 0.5 at 692.25. October live cattle down 377 at 220.02. December down 347 at 219.32. September feeder cattle down 312 at 336.22. October down 260 at 327.80. November down 242 at 320.45. October lean hogs down 155 at 82, and the Dow is down 64 points at 53,705. With this look at your markets, I'm Kaylin Lair on TFN, the Farm Net.
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8: Here's a look at your forecast. A heat advisory continues until 8 p.m. Wednesday night. High temperatures reach up to 99 today under sunny skies. Clear skies again tonight. Lows dip down to about 78. Highs level off around 99. Tomorrow, ample sunshine expected. Mainly clear Wednesday, with daytime highs approaching 100. 99 Thursday. I'm Staff Meteorologist Derek Height. Right now, it's 87 degrees.
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2: 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Hawaii on alert. Fox weather. Hurricane specialist Brian Norcross.
3: Tropical storm Lala has formed about 700 miles to the southeast of the Big Island. The bad weather will arrive at the Big Island of Hawaii late Friday and then spread across the Hawaiian island chain over the weekend.
2: The storm carries with it heavy rain and up on the mountains, hurricane-force winds. Secretary Ward Pete Hegseth says the U.S. can hold its naval blockade of Iranian ports for as long as needed, but what about the strait itself?
4: The Persian Gulf Strait Authority, an Iranian government agency, said Wednesday claims and repeated posts by U.S. officials that the Strait of Hormuz is no longer blocked do not change the reality. The Strait of Hormuz remains blocked and will not be reopened until Iran's conditions are accepted.
2: Fox's Trey Yanks reporting from Tel Aviv. 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
5: Here's a look at your forecast. A heat advisory continues until 8 p.m. Wednesday night. High temperatures reach up to 99 today under sunny skies. Clear skies again tonight. Lows dip down to about 78. Highs level off around 99. Tomorrow, ample sunshine expected. Mainly clear Wednesday, with daytime highs approaching 100. 99 Thursday. I'm staff meteorologist Derek Height. Right now, it's 87 degrees.
6: September corn down 7.5 at 449.5. December down 7.25 at 473.5. March down 7 at 489.5. September soybeans up 4.75 at 1170. November up 4 at 1187.25. January up 3.75 at 1202.75. September Chicago wheat up 3/4 at 653.5. December down 0.5 at 669.25. July up 2.25 at 695. October live cattle down 4 at 219.80, December down 380 at 219, September feeder cattle down 302 at 336.32, October down 225 at 328.15, November down 197 at 320.90, October lean hogs down 132 at 82.22, the Dow is down 46 points at 53,723. With this look at your markets, I'm Kaylin Lair on TFN The Farm Net.
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0: September corn down 7.5 at 449.5. December down 7.25 at 473.5. March down 7 at 489.5. September soybeans up 4.75 at 1170. November up 4 at 1187.25. January up 3.75 at 1202.75. September Chicago wheat up 3/4 at 653.5. December down 0.5 at 669.25. July up 2.25 at 695. October live cattle down 4 at 219.80, December down 380 at 219, September feeder cattle down 302 at 336.32, October down 225 at 328.15, November down 197 at 320.90. October lean hogs down 132 at 82.22, the Dow is down 46 points at 53,723. With this look at your markets, I'm Kaylin Lair on TFN, the Farm Net.
1: Here's a look at your forecast. A heat advisory continues until 8 p.m. Wednesday night. High temperatures reach up to 99 today under sunny skies. Clear skies again tonight. Lows dip down to about 78. Highs level off around 99. Tomorrow, ample sunshine expected. Mainly clear Wednesday with daytime highs approaching 100. 99 Thursday. I'm Staff Meteorologist Derek Height. Right now, it's 87 degrees.
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She said, "Honey, you talked in your sleep." 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
3: 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Fox weather, hurricane specialist Brian Norcross.
4: Tropical storm Lala has formed about 700 miles to the southeast of the Big Island. The bad weather will arrive at the Big Island of Hawaii late Friday and then spread across the Hawaiian island chain over the weekend.
3: The storm carries with it heavy rain and up on the mountains, hurricane force winds. Secretary Ward Pete Hegseth says the U.S. can hold its naval blockade of Iran in ports for as long as needed, but what about the strait itself?
5: The Persian Gulf Strait Authority, an Iranian government agency, said Wednesday claims and repeated posts by U.S. officials that the Strait of Hormuz is no longer blocked do not change the reality. The Strait of Hormuz remains blocked and will not be reopened until Iran's conditions are accepted.
3: Fox's Trey Yanks reporting from Tel Aviv. 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
6: Here's a look at your forecast.
7: A heat advisory continues until 8 p.m. Wednesday night. High temperatures reach up to 99 today under sunny skies. Clear skies again tonight. Lows dip down to about 78. Highs level off around 99. Tomorrow, ample sunshine expected. Mainly clear Wednesday, with daytime highs approaching 100. 99 Thursday. I'm staff meteorologist Derek Height. Right now, it's 87 degrees.
8: September corn down 8.5 at 448.5. December down 8.5 at 472.25. March down 8.25 at 488.25. September soybeans up 2.5 at 1167.75. November up 1.25 at 1184.5. January up 1 at 1200. September Chicago wheat down 0.25, 652.5. December down 1.5 at 668.25. July down 0.25 at 692.5. October live cattle down 295 at 220.85. December down 262 at 220.17. September feeder cattle down 57 cents at 338.77. October down 30 cents at 330.10. November down 10 cents at 322.77. October lean hogs down 132 at 82.22. And the Dow is down 20 points at 53,750. With this look at your markets, I'm Kaylin Lair on TFN, the Farm Net.
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0: let's take a look at your closing settlement report. September corn down 9 at 448, December down 8 and 3 quarters at 472, March down 8 and 3 quarters at 487 and 3 quarters. September soybeans up 3 quarters at 1166, November down 1 at 1182 and a quarter, January down 1 and a quarter at 1197 and 3 quarters. September Chicago wheat unchanged at 652 and 3 quarters, December down 1 and a half at 668 and a quarter, July down a quarter at 692 and a half. October live cattle down 375 at 220.05, December down 335 at 219.45, September feeder cattle down 215 at 337.20, October down 160 at 328.80, November down 140 at 321.47. October lean hogs down 142 at 82.12. With this look at your closing settlement report, I'm Kaylin Lair on TFN, the Farm Net.
1: Here's a look at your forecast. A heat advisory continues until 8 p.m. Wednesday night. High temperatures reach up to 99 today under sunny skies. Clear skies again tonight. Lows dip down to about 78. Highs level off around 99. Tomorrow, ample sunshine expected. Mainly clear Wednesday, with daytime highs approaching 100. 99 Thursday. I'm Staff Meteorologist Derek Height. Right now, it's 87 degrees.
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2: News. I'm Gianna Gelosi. Iran is again insisting it controls the Strait of Hormuz the day after President Trump again claimed the U.S. controls the waterway.
3: The focus on Iran comes as we're also tracking developments between Israel and Lebanon. Talks are set to resume in September in Rome, aimed at normalizing ties between the two countries and disarming Iran-backed Hezbollah. Still, details have to be worked out about proposed security zones.
2: Fox's Trey Yanks in Tel Aviv, the vice president referring hospitals to and care providers to the Justice Department, saying some transgender services were fraudulent.
4: In a report from the Health and Human Services Department, investigators say doctors and hospitals billed insurance companies more than $60 million for treatments for adolescents as young as 13 years old. The report accuses healthcare providers of pushing needless gender transition treatments because it is more costly.
2: Fox's Jared Halpern, America's listening to Fox News.
5: Here's a look at your forecast. A heat advisory continues until 8 p.m. Wednesday night. High temperatures reach up to 99 today under sunny skies. Clear skies again tonight. Lows dip down to about 78. Highs level off around 99. Tomorrow, ample sunshine expected. Mainly clear Wednesday with daytime highs approaching 100. 99 Thursday. I'm staff meteorologist Derek Height. Right now, it's 87 degrees.
6: Let's take a look at your closing Federal Report. September corn down 9 at 448, December down 8 and 3 quarters at 472, March down 8 and 3 quarters at 487 and 3 quarters. September soybeans up 3 quarters at 1166, November down 1 at 1182 and a quarter, January down 1 and a quarter at 1197 and 3 quarters. September Chicago wheat unchanged at 652 and 3 quarters, December down 1 and a half at 668 and a quarter, July down a quarter at 692 and a half. October live cattle down 375 at 220.05, December down 335 at 219.45, September feeder cattle down 215 at 337.20, October down 160 at 328.80, November down 140 at 321.47. October lean hogs down 142 at 82.12. With this look at your closing settlement report, I'm Kaylin Lair on TFN, the Farm Net.
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Yeah, your uncle and I made quite a pair, flying F-15s through hostile air. 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
1: A heat advisory continues until 8 p.m. Wednesday night. High temperatures reach up to 99 today under sunny skies. Clear skies again tonight. Lows dip down to about 78. Highs level off around 99. Tomorrow, ample sunshine expected. Mainly clear Wednesday, with daytime highs approaching 100. 99 Thursday. I'm Staff Meteorologist Derek Height. Right now, it's 87 degrees.
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2: News. I'm Ann Carrick. A battle of words and control over the Strait of Hormuz. Fox's Trey Yinks.
3: The Persian Gulf Strait Authority, an Iranian government agency, said Wednesday claims and repeated posts by U.S. officials that the Strait of Hormuz is no longer blocked do not change the reality. The Strait of Hormuz remains blocked and will not be reopened until Iran's conditions are accepted.
2: The president posting yesterday the U.S. has total control of the strait. White House Press Secretary Karoline Leavitt is stepping down from her role. Fox's Peter Ducey.
4: Leavitt says, since returning to the White House after the birth of my daughter, I have felt in my heart that I cannot be the best mom my two young children deserve while devoting the constant time, energy, and attention required of the White House Press Secretary.
2: Leavitt posting on social media, the decision was bittersweet, and serving as press secretary was the honor and adventure of a lifetime. America's listening to Fox News.
5: Here's a look at your forecast. A heat advisory continues until 8 p.m. Wednesday night. High temperatures reach up to 99 today under sunny skies. Clear skies again tonight. Lows dip down to about 78. Highs level off around 99. Tomorrow, ample sunshine expected. Mainly clear Wednesday, with daytime highs approaching 100. 99 Thursday. I'm staff meteorologist Derek Height. Right now, it's 87 degrees.
6: Let's take a look at your closings at our report. September corn down 9 at 448, December down 8 and 3 quarters at 472, March down 8 and 3 quarters at 487 and 3 quarters. September soybeans up 3 quarters at 1166, November down 1 at 1182 and a quarter, January down 1 and a quarter at 1197 and 3 quarters. September Chicago wheat unchanged at 652 and 3 quarters. December down 1.5 at 668 and a quarter. July down a quarter at 692 and a half. October live cattle down 375 at 220.05. December down 335 at 219.45. September feeder cattle down 215 at 337.20. October down 160 at 328.80. November down 140 at 321.47. October lean hogs down 142 at 82.12. With this look at your closing saddle report, I'm Kaylin Lair on TFN, the Farm Net.
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2: I'm gonna tell you a story it's all about. 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And folks, that's where my story really begins.

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He walks around, calls himself the Tupelo, Mississippi flag.

Seems the love I've known has always been the most destructive kind. 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

0: Here's a look at your forecast.
1: A heat advisory continues until 8 p.m. Wednesday night. High temperatures reach up to 99 today under sunny skies. Clear skies again tonight. Lows dip down to about 78. Highs level off around 99. Tomorrow, ample sunshine expected. Mainly clear Wednesday, with daytime highs approaching 100. 99 Thursday. I'm staff meteorologist Derek Height. Right now, it's 87 degrees.
2: Swings, and it's a high fly ball. That's hit deep. It's a gutter! It's a gutter! And a game winner!
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2: News. I'm Ann Carrick. A battle of words and control over the Strait of Hormuz. Fox's Trey Yinks.
3: The Persian Gulf Strait Authority, an Iranian government agency, said Wednesday claims and repeated posts by U.S. officials that the Strait of Hormuz is no longer blocked do not change the reality. The Strait of Hormuz remains blocked and will not be reopened until Iran's conditions are accepted.
2: The president posting yesterday the U.S. has total control of the strait. White House Press Secretary Karoline Leavitt is stepping down from her role. Fox's Peter Ducey.
4: Leavitt says, since returning to the White House after the birth of my daughter, I have felt in my heart that I cannot be the best mom my two young children deserve while devoting the constant time, energy, and attention required of the White House Press Secretary.
2: Leavitt posting on social media, the decision was bittersweet, and serving as press secretary was the honor and adventure of a lifetime. America's listening to Fox News.
5: Here's a look at your forecast. A heat advisory continues until 8 p.m. Wednesday night. High temperatures reach up to 99 today under sunny skies. Clear skies again tonight. Lows dip down to about 78. Highs level off around 99. Tomorrow, ample sunshine expected. Mainly clear Wednesday, with daytime highs approaching 100. 99 Thursday. I'm staff meteorologist Derek Height. Right now, it's 87 degrees.
6: Let's take a look at your closing settlement report. September corn down 9 at 448. December down 8 and 3 quarters at 472. March down 8 and 3 quarters at 487 and 3 quarters. September soybeans up 3 quarters at 1166. November down 1 at 1182 and a quarter. January down 1 and a quarter at 1197 and 3 quarters. September Chicago wheat unchanged at 652 and 3 quarters. December down 1 and a half at 668 and a quarter. July down a quarter at 692 and a half. October live cattle down 375 at 220.05. December down 335 at 219.45. September feeder cattle down 215 at 337.20. October down 160 at 328.80. November down 140 at 321.47. October lean hogs down 142 at 82.12. With this look at your closing settlement report, I'm Kaylin Lair on TFN, the Farm Net.
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into the pool room, you could tell he didn't fit. 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Then everyone would know who shoots the meanest game around, the Baron or Billy Joe. Billy Joe looked edgy, about to lose his cool, but the Baron's hands were steady as the two began to duel. Yeah, he was like a general on a battlefield of slate, and he would say to Billy Joe,

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I'll bet this ring on one more game against your fancy stick." 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

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It sounded just like thunder when the Baron shot the brake, but it grew quickly quiet as he lined up the eight. Then a warm hand touched his shoulder, and it chilled him to the bone when he turned and saw the woman who had loved him for so long. The game was never finished. The eight ball never fell. The Baron calmly picked it up and put it on the shelf. Then he placed the ring in the hands that held him long ago.

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1: A heat advisory continues until 8 p.m. Wednesday night. High temperatures reach up to 99 today under sunny skies. Clear skies again tonight. Lows dip down to about 78. Highs level off around 99. Tomorrow, ample sunshine expected. Mainly clear Wednesday, with daytime highs approaching 100. 99 Thursday. I'm staff meteorologist Derek Height. Right now, it's 87 degrees.
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2: Fox News, I'm John Saucier. Iowa Congresswoman and Republican Senate nominee Ashley Hinson appearing on the Fox News Rundown podcast, pledging support a ban on congressional stock trading in the Senate.
3: Congress should not be a casino. It shouldn't be the best job in the world to trade on Wall Street with insider information. And so that's why I've led the charge, again, leading by example and selling all of my publicly traded stocks, and then making sure that other members of Congress can't do the same.
2: Meanwhile, in New York, a judge has temporarily paused New York City's new second home tax after several city homeowners have sued the government over this proposal. New York Republican gubernatorial candidate Bruce Blakeman criticizing New York City Mayor Zohran Mamdani on Fox Business.
4: His policies are destroying the economy of New York City and will hurt the whole state. So I will have to keep him in check, and I will keep him in check. I know what to do.
2: The mayor calling the tax beneficial for working New York City residents. 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
5: Here's a look at your forecast. A heat advisory continues until 8 p.m. Wednesday night. High temperatures reach up to 99 today under sunny skies. Clear skies again tonight. Lows dip down to about 78. Highs level off around 99. Tomorrow, ample sunshine expected. Mainly clear Wednesday, with daytime highs approaching 100. 99 Thursday. I'm staff meteorologist Derek Height. Right now, it's 87 degrees.
6: Let's take a look at your closing settlement report. September corn down 9 at 448. December down 8 3/4 at 472, March down 8 3/4 at 487 3/4. September soybeans up 3/4 at 1166, November down 1 at 1182 1/4, January down 1 1/4 at 1197 3/4. September Chicago wheat unchanged at 652 3/4, December down 1 1/2 at 668 1/4, July down 1/4 at 692 1/2. October live cattle down 375 at 220.05, December down 335 at 219.45, September feeder cattle down 215 at 337.20, October down 160 at 328.80, November down 140 at 321.47. October lean hogs down 142 at 82.12. With this look at your closing settlement report, I'm Kaylin Lair on TFN, the Farm Net.
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0: Here's a look at your forecast.
1: A heat advisory continues until 8 p.m. Wednesday night. High temperatures reach up to 99 today under sunny skies. Clear skies again tonight. Lows dip down to about 78. Highs level off around 99. Tomorrow, ample sunshine expected. Mainly clear Wednesday, with daytime highs approaching 100. 99 Thursday. I'm staff meteorologist Derek Height. Right now, it's 87 degrees.
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Back a few months ago, I was headlining a great big nightclub. And he put me up a couple of days early. I came in a couple of days early, and they put me up at what they call the Star Suite. Now, here I am, headliner in one of the biggest nightclubs in the country, and I wake up at 8 o'clock in the morning in this Star Suite, all by myself. Yeah, that's what I said, aw. But I did what I've always done, man, to cheer myself up. I picked up my guitar, I sat down, I wrote me a little song. Now this is how it feels, to be alone at the top of the hill, trying to figure out why.

You're doing what? We're doing the best that we can. I guess you could say I'm a loner, a cowboy outlaw, tough and proud. Well, I could have lots of friends if I wanted.

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1: 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What are we doing?
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4: Fox News, I'm Carmen Roberts. Luigi Mangione may change his plea tomorrow on federal charges in the killing of UnitedHealthcare CEO.
5: Mangione's lawyers and federal prosecutors asked for a last-minute conference tomorrow at court as the New York Post and the New York Times report Mangione is expected to plead guilty under a federal deal.
4: Fox's Brian Yenis. Iran insists the Strait of Hormuz is under its control after President Trump said this.
6: I think we will keep it. Our naval blockade is being called by everyone a wall of steel, and there is nothing Iran can do about it. Fox Iran says, shoots back. It can do plenty about it.
4: Fox's Jonathan Hunt in Tel Aviv. And the Kennedy Center Board votes again to add President Trump's name to the building's facade. 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
7: Here's a look at your forecast. A heat advisory continues until 8 p.m. Wednesday night. High temperatures reach up to 99 today under sunny skies. Clear skies again tonight. Lows dip down to about 78. Highs level off around 99. Tomorrow, ample sunshine expected. Mainly clear Wednesday with daytime highs approaching 100. 99 Thursday. I'm staff meteorologist Derek Height. Right now, it's 87 degrees.
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0: Here's a look at your forecast.
1: A heat advisory continues until 8 p.m. Wednesday night. High temperatures reach up to 99 today under sunny skies. Clear skies again tonight. Lows dip down to about 78. Highs level off around 99. Tomorrow, ample sunshine expected. Mainly clear Wednesday, with daytime highs approaching 100. 99 Thursday. I'm staff meteorologist Derek Height. Right now, it's 87 degrees.
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Robbins down in El Paso a little while back. And now Miss Patty Page, or one of them, is a wearing black. And Kathy's clown has Don and Phil where they feel like they could die. If we keep on losing our singers like that, I'll be the only one you can buy. Let's

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2: Fox News, I'm John Saucier. President Trump claiming the Navy has total control over the Strait of Hormuz. Iran says it's closed and won't reopen until the United States meets a list of demands, including reparations. Vice President J.D. Vance on Fox says Iran is not committed to peace.
3: The Iranians sometimes make commitments that they don't honor. They make a deal that